0: 175 headquarters. Can you run a 29 for me?
1: Go ahead.
0: Last name Robinson, Robert Ocean, Boy India Nora, Sam Ocean Nora. First name is Zebulon, Zebra Edward, Boy Union Lincoln Ocean Nora. Middle name is H. Henry. Date of birth is 01/25/2004. 01/25/2004. 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

0: This is Sam, 4050 Oak Knoll Road. Sounds like a physical domestic. We have a lot of kids screaming in the background, and as well as a male yelling about getting bit in the arm. We're still getting more information in this sense.
1: 10-4.
0: Ten four.

community units just getting on scene. Just as 43, we did have a caller on the line briefly after I was dispatched. We spoke with a tailor who stated there was no emergency, but they were refusing to give any other information.

555 County Time.

0: You guys tend to a three, or you guys are like, huh? 10-4, you think 22? 10-4, 20, I'm 10-8.
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0: 549. Only one case is with Taylor. It's a minor case to maintain absolute sobriety, not to go into any bars or taverns, as well as to drive with a valid driver's license.
1: 10-4.
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0: the 5 copy out, Peter. I'll be at the front of the Rush Wellness Center on all our 6 sites that you're supposed to bring back a couple of firearms, so yeah.
1: 10-4.

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0: Piper Sandler 19, copy, juvenile, please. Fifty-six seventy-one Gables Drive, apartment number one. Caller's son, Trevante Laverne, is out of control. Could hear him screaming and yelling in the background. He was physical with the caller earlier. Ten 175 assist.
1: Pardon. Unit 29 headquarters, can you advise the subject of Mayo's date of birth, reference, David Eidenhorst, Sam Edward, what we have for DOT returns?

0: 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Date of birth is 9/3/1999.
1: Thank you.

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1: Bond is 1,916.18.

0: Nora 115 Hecklers, 145 has 1 in custody, 10-2.
1: 10-4.
0: If you can confirm a warrant as well.
1: 10-4.

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0: Will he be able to post?
2: Unit 29 to headquarters, down here.
0: 10-4.

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0: No, 115 Hecklers, tonight.
1: 10-4.

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2: $99, so I'm not going to be wrong here. I'm up here, so I'm just going to 940, 941, 961. 10-4, you can toss it back here.

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1: If you could notify him, please.
0: 10-4.

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0: What?
1: 5224 Old Town Hall, or Old Town Hall Road, apartment 216. Caller states that their roommate and his girlfriend have been arguing, slamming doors. He did push his girlfriend.
0: Number.
1: William 142, is this?
0: 10-4.

0: At course, 172 status. William 172, nothing came through. I'm just getting mic clicks.
1: 10-2.
0: 10-4. You're a little broken up.
1: 10-4.

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0: I'll be signing on as a William unit back in as an order unit.
1: 10-4.

Visitor on campus seeking a report of a hold up alarm at 1519 Stone Crossing at the Texas Roadhouse. A short angle of alarm at Texas Roadhouse.

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4: 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Everything is 10-2. I'll be 10-8.
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0: 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Don't copy 327.
1: Yeah, okay.
2: 10-4.
0: Go ahead. 12 seconds. Last name by spelling, King Lincoln Ocean, Sam, first name, David Young, Lincoln Adam Noah, Marshall Hall Roberts, deal with 042506, 042506, break for the third.
1: Go for the third.
0: Last name by spelling, Henry Edward Adam, Tom Henry, first name Jacob, Tom spelling, initial A. Adam, due to 10-19-2004, 10-19-2004.
3: Okay. 19, county 23, take a second city unit, we got road blockage in the intersection.
0: Tomorrow, 175th quarter, copy out 727-29 by DL number.
1: Go ahead.
0: Adam, 450-1655-940303.
3: Okay. Really, 156-1041-45-45.
1: 10-4. The quarter's only 161. Can you assist at the 1050 on Claremont and Cameron? Sounds like there's some road blockage.
2: 10-4.

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1: 10-4. 10-4 is NARA 172, you return.
2: What?
1: Daniel does have a flag 1096, valid D David and 1 through paper 940-941.
2: 10-4, do you just throw the return and then all units be 10-8?
1: 10-4.

0: Willy Wonka, Garfield, and negative. 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
0: Step four.
2: One for you. Yeah, 161 to William 140.

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1: 10-4. Lane 161, can you assist?
0: 156, I'll advise, I'll be open. Boy David King, 6202. 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
0: 10-4.
1: Our 11 County will be posting Delaware.

0: Of course, I'm well, Brian. I copy Phillips.
1: What?
0: 1138 Imperial Circle, apartment number 5, caller had issues with their roommate throwing things outside. Roommate is no longer there. They're waiting outside in a Ford Edge, dark gray in color.
1: That one, all right.

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0: Can you stand me a property recovered case number at the PD and close it out?
1: 10-4.

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0: Stamp me a case number and advise it over the airplane.
1: Ten four, case number is 17439, repeating 17439.

0: Leon, let's go back. Cars and route to the address. We'll take a second.
1: 10-4. William 140, can you assist?
2: William 156, I can assist. I can replace one more.

0: That's exact. Cars and route to the address. We'll take a second.
1: 10-4. William 140, can you assist?
2: William 156, I can assist. I can reply 24.
1: 10-4, 140, copy.
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1: 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Go for it.
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0: Appreciate that, Critters. Can you run the RO of 140 stock and buy a Sakai Knight just one?
1: Four. It shows two ROs, a Natalie and a Teresa. Can you advise?

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1: Right.
2: Are you interested in running one for field? Headquarters only 142.
1: Yes.
2: There are two ROs, a Teresa and a Natalie. Can you advise? I'm just getting my clicks.
1: It should be Natalie.
2: 10-4, she's LED David, no 130 paper, no prior.
1: 10-4, thank you. Count center, 10-2 in traffic.
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0: 150, how was it?
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0: Morning, guys. Devin Barrett here. 525 zip 6 trunk suspended, no fire AWS, and negative altitude.
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0: From stack expired as of 4/30/2026 on a 2022 white scooter with a 28 of 279 Robert Young.
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0: Noir 1-4-3-4. You getting 22?

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0: The Wigwam 314 East Madison Street. Caller states that there are 4 females they know are underage drinking in the bar. Number 143, can you assist?
2: 143.
0: Yep.

0: Unit 136, headquarters.
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0: Could you have a West officer come to the PD for a walk-up complaint from Michael Mooney? 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
1: 10-4. William 142, can you assist?
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0: 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Are you familiar with him?
1: Negative.

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0: Go ahead.
2: I'll be signing in as a North unit. Nora 170 will be reporting busy.
0: 10-4,

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0: 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It'll be moved shortly. 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
1: open. Sounds great, thank you.

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1: We received a fire alarm for EPIS services. Did you want us to tell you what the radio every time we do this, or just swap the trail weight up there?
0: You go again with that?
1: Definitely. We received our drill or our fire alarm for human side services. 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
0: Ten four, you don't have to notify me over the air. 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
2: 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I'm going to back in a second.

0: showing to 2022 Hyundai Sonata black and color to a Hyundai Capitol Keep Booting. 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
1: 10-4, thank you.

Confirm no deal issued. It's the second defense of OWL. No one's not on paper in U.S. history. Hello.

Supernine comes in. And I'll be back in Rendezvous Drill with Super Bud.

I'm turning off. 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Maybe Schneider. Come on.

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0: 131, 131.
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0: 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It's gonna be Corey. He turned around. Is he walking across back to Grant here on the footbridge?
2: Corey's 150.
0: Go ahead. Just looking to confirm if that 99 still valid.
2: 10-4 still running him. 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

0: 143 is 1060 grand.
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2: 10-4.
1: In custody, we're in front of the Grand Theater. Do you want to send a smart car over here?
2: 10-4.
0: 1-4-3-0.
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0: Like, where is 150?
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1: 10, what are you confirmed for?
0: 10.

0: 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I'm 23.
1: Okay.
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0: 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Then 113, Echo Charlie Travis.
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0: North Claremont and Crestview, Wisconsin, Boy Boy Lincoln 9004. Boy Boy Lincoln 9004.
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2: 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Oh, wait, Connie, I'll take a second.
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0: Claremont Menominee with Kentucky 28, Victor 9, Charles 034, Victor 9, C034. Take a second, vehicle slow to stop.
1: 10-4. William 140.
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0: 10-4.
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1: 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R162, can you assist?

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1: Go ahead.
2: 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William Adam Robert David, first name David, common spelling, middle initial, R's and Robert, birthday 224 1950, 224 50.
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0: 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R-722 Eddy Street, callers lower neighbors are fighting. They're outside in the driveway, screaming at each other. There is blood at the back door. R-143.
1: Awesome, excuse me.
0: Did you want us to stay DMS?
2: We're at 40 headquarters. I'm also going to be in route. You can stay GMS.
0: 10-4.

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0: Callers unable to see them but can still hear them. We do have history at this address with William Hargrove. He does has a flag concealed.
1: One 40 headquarters. Can they solve its physical?

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S-43, it sounds like it will not be William. These people moved in a couple months ago.

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1: 10-4, same 113. Same 149.
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2: /149 to /143. I'm just getting 1060. Do you want any equipment brought up?
3: Just need to go to the residence right now. We have one female out of the residence for now. Mom is still talking with officers. I believe there maybe is one still inside.
2: Exactly.

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1: 168-1
2: for the entry.
1: Did you meet
2: Emma? I believe she's going to be the one with the entry out here. She's not being cooperative with us at this point. At this point, were you able to get any information about anybody else inside the house?
3: Negative. Mom being very evasive, and her boyfriend never came down.
2: You tell 9 of our boyfriend.
3: Boyfriend has still not come downstairs.
2: I want 13 and 23.
0: 10-4.

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0: normal ones like the Jaguars. Is there any other names associated with that vehicle?
1: There's just the one RO and no in-house history.
0: Okay.
1: Complainant wanted to remain anon.
2: If you have their phone number, I need it. I need to speak with them.
1: Did you want it over there?
2: You can just message it to me, I guess.
1: 10-4.

0: closing 148 for Virginia, 128 for pickup yet. Ten four, I got a Victor Henry 1625 on a Chevy Silverado.
1: 10-4, is there a line associated with that?
0: Negative, only RO is on the Kayla Lore.

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0: I do see history with Sarah and a Brian Halverson. But if you want me to run him.
1: And Porter.
0: That's why for he is like needle user.
1: And Porter.

0: 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Brian L. Halverson, 214 66 Valid. Lawanti is on paper, felony offender, 961 941 940.
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0: Headquarters number 143, copy of bomb violation.
1: Oh.
0: 3052 Mars Avenue, caller states that their ex, Jared Anderson's in the driveway in a silver Jeep Cherokee.
1: Power.
0: R162 assist.

Thank you, Star 143 additional. The male has parked across the street now. It's going to be a Jared W. Anderson. He's still on paper felony offender and 4961. He is suspended. Does have probation conditions not to have contact with the E. Molly Ryan or this residence.

142-1322. Behind the over Jeep right now. South on Huckstar. I also ran a place before that. Adam Tom Charles 6063. GMC Acadia 6 1 X 1, I guess, on the unit. Well, this is

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Not the vehicle. Not sure if it's going to be an issue with one of the plates being stolen, one still on the vehicle or not. I don't know where that vehicle went.

PS53 northbound at the mile marker 80 and the mile marker 93.

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1: Sam 113 headquarters, 23rd check personnel, man.

0: 9-1-13, how are you sent to? 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Middle data, male, 7-30-79, 273-079.
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0: Headquarters and 113, your return. 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Felony offender 940, 941, 961.
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1: Can you put me out at a traffic stop in the Chancellor's parking lot with Wisconsin Union Adam 5866? Union Adam 5866.
0: Have

0: on the campus seeing a residential panic alarm, 2730 Cheney Lane, 2730 Cheney Lane, Crestwood Kennedy Lane. Three residential panic alarm.
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There's the first number, stated hello, and then quit responding. Trying to call back, and it just goes to a busy tone.

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0: I'm 1047, so I can't log in.
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0: Headquarters, Nora 154. Can you copy check person?
1: Go ahead.
0: He seems an Eddie. There's a male that was laying on the sidewalk. Caller was concerned. Sounds like he did say he didn't need help and was walking from Rice Lake. He fell down on the bike trail. She thought he should be checked on.
1: They're black and white.
0: Yeah.

0: Norwell 146 headquarters.
1: Norwell 146, go ahead.
0: This is 43. I came through Star and Birch. Didn't see those two dogs anywhere.
1: 10-4, we had a similar call yesterday, and Nicole is actually on the phone with who we think is the owner.
0: That's fine.

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1: Go ahead.
0: Concord.

0: Nora 146 headquarters, and 23. I'll actually be northbound on Hastings Way just before the exit ramp.
1: 10-4.
0: Nora 146 headquarters. Additional information, there is a semi that's about to turn west on the north crossing, and one of his back doors is open.
1: Ten four.
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1: Ten four.

0: 146, 210. 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

0: Nora what it's like. 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
1: 10-4.
0: Can you also copy Wisconsin 27?
1: 10-4, go ahead.
0: Last name by spelling, Tom Robert Adam Aya, Charles Ocean Frank, first name Brett Common, middle initial L. Lincoln, date of birth 3-5-1962, 3-5 of 62, male white.

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1: Stand for it.

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0: Do you hold a valid instructional permit where the person seated beside operator must hold a valid regular license? 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

0: Tamifra Holly Her, last name Her, Henry Edward Robert, first name Holly, common spelling, middle initial and Nora, date of birth 11/09/2009, 11/09/2009, accumulation.
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0: Pulling into the Motel 6 on Craig Road, Wisconsin. William Henry 4720. William Henry 4720.
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0: 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Middle John Edward Robert Adam Young. 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
0: Terrell is showing no license issued through Mississippi. He's no license issued status suspended through Wisconsin. He has one prior OWS, this would be second. No wants or paper.
1: Everyone.

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1: Ten.
0: Four ten, Connie. Could you check open, please?
1: Ten four.

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1: Counselor, can you copy the domestic?
0: 10-4, can you make me primary, please?
1: 10-4, Sam 107, can you assist?
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0: In reference to Erin Street, she hasn't answered me. If you want to send a unit to attempt to see if she'll answer the door.
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0: 270, go ahead.
2: Are you familiar with the subjects that we're going to talk to on East Meadows right now?
0: 10-4. I can assist as needed, but if it's related to dementia, you probably need to get county APS involved.
2: 10-4, thanks.

0: 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I copy the notes.
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0: Nora 146 headquarters, we're in contact 10-2. 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
1: 10-4, that's correct. Valid DOC 99. Just advise one of 10-2 just on the hit request.
0: What

0: 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You copy at 28.
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0: 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It's Velma 13, Maroon Buick LaCrosse to Amy Campbell at that address. No one.
1: 10-4.

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1: 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Can you have Yana start on the way? 9:33. We're going to Marshfield Conference.

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1: Go ahead.
0: Virgin Germania, Wisconsin, Adam and Lincoln, 4334, 334, 2 Sonic.
1: 10-4, William 174.
2: 10-4.
0: Just as 43 is going to be Amy Campbell.
1: 10-4.

0: Nora 154 headquarters. Can you just confirm that the DOC is valid for Aiden Campbell?
1: Amy Campbell is listed on it as well.
0: 10-4, she's refusing to get out of the vehicle at this point.
1: 10-4.
2: 23.

0: 120 Breckers. We'll take a third. There's one.
1: I'm just leaving the PD all out that way.
2: Copy, unit 16's in route.

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3: Five 21, go ahead.
0: Riverfront at Madison with Carl's box truck. I'll give you the later.
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4: If you could go out checking up at Quick Trip on North Town Hall, I believe the individual from the American is here somewhere.
3: 10-4.
0: 521 County, Traffic Truck 28.
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0: You can stamp the number on this and you can put me to it.
1: 10-4.
2: Nora 154 headquarters, I already stamped the case number.
1: 10-4.

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1: Yeah, well.

0: 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Copy, name and house.
1: Go ahead.
0: Seth Champion. You could check if he's on paper and any open cases.
1: 9-4.
2: Of course.
1: 16, go ahead.
2: Yeah, put me back on the traffic stuff. We're going to follow down to the jail. Are you able to just get hold of the jail and have them meet us in the Sally Court, please?
1: 10-4, we'll let them know.

0: 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Seth is no wants on paper, no open cases.
1: 10-4.
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0: Headquarters Nora 154.
2: Go ahead.
0: 99's been confirmed, all packs over. Jail will be in the Sallyport waiting.
2: 10-4, thank you.

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1: Sounds good.

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1: Concord.
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0: In reference to that check person, does the caller want contact or does that have an area check?
1: She just wanted the area check, didn't need contact.
0: 10-4, I will check the area to pull up on case number, please.
1: 10-4.

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0: Und wenn von den Verkäufern die Tür nehmen sie auf.
1: Go ahead.
0: Richard Thornton, break for a second.
1: Go ahead.
0: Dylan Jacobson.
1: Come.
0: 131 to 107. Good. I just need about a couple more minutes here at headquarters with evidence, and I can head down there and replace you if they can stand by.
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0: Richard Fortin, born in 68, is no longer on paper, found on prior 961-940-941. He's been warned for camping. Kaylin Jacobson, born in 95, is no longer paper. He's a felon with prior 961-940.
1: 10-4, thank you, and 10-2.
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1: 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I'll crash on 10-8.

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0: 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Detective Larson will be en route to pick it up.
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0: Heard at 925 Meridian Heights Drive, caller's neighbor threatened him.
1: Reference, you can send that to me.
0: Copy, William 174, we'll take it. Did you want a second or starting on teleservice?
1: I'll be on teleservice.
0: Time for it.

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0: Returns bound an 06 Black Chevy Impala to a Corey Bauer on Kenora Parkway in Eau Claire. No one.
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0: headquarters, is any unit available for a disturbance on the north side?
1: Yeah, 115 headquarters. Just log in. I can head that way.
0: 10-4, it'll be under the Lismore ramp. There's a female shoving a female, correction, a male shoving a female, breaking her items.
2: 10-4.
3: Nora 146 headquarters. Assist as well.
0: 10-4.
1: Defender 10-8.
4: 10-4.

0: 131 to 115, you want me to start that way as well? 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
1: 10-4, 7-1, what we have.

0: Headquarters Nora 115, an update. Female's walking southbound towards U.S. Bank. She has pink hair, wearing a white shirt, black pants. 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He's wearing a black sweatshirt, black hat, jeans.
1: 10-4.
0: Headquarters Nora 154. I have that return if you need it.

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0: 115 to 146. I'm gonna look for the female looking care.
1: 10-4. I'll be looking for the male.
0: Sam, 163, headquarters, 1041, squad 42.
2: 10-4.
1: Behind you.

0: Oh, 146 headquarters. I'm gonna step inside the library, look around. You are 115 headquarters. Any of this on camera by chance?
1: Stand by, I'll try to replay it.

0: 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I'll be at teleservice.
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0: Do you want to let Josh know the right side of that manhole cover is about 6 inches lower than the pavement?
1: Time for it.
0: /1:31 to /1:46, do you want me in the library with you, or just keep checking the area?
2: Nick, it's just checking the area, if you will. We're not locating him in here anymore.
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0: The video isn't great. It does appear he possibly is breaking things and gets in her face. I don't ever see him shove her, though.
1: 10-4. No, 146 headquarters is the description. Good for the male subject, based off of what you see in the video.

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1: Okay.

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1: 10.
2: 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Nothing located here. I'll be tonight.
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0: Headquarters, Salem 63. Can you cover the trespassing case?
1: Good.
0: Yeah, 3642 South Mission Drive. There's a contractor pouring flat concrete on the sidewalk, causing damage to the yard. Sounds like they're not being very cooperative when caller tried to confront them.
1: Telephone.
0: Same 171. Correction, Sam 131.
2: Good.
0: Can you assist on South Mission?
2: Denver.
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0: Denver, 131, you can disagree.
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1: 10-4. 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Making contact at the Day Resource Center at One Better Way. Anna Meyer stole Colors property. Everyone should be on scene still.
0: Oh.
1: Did you want a second there?
0: I did, I don't know.

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1: Go ahead.
0: We're also getting ecologists' information that there's a black SUV in the parking lot, possibly a Denali. There's a lot of people coming and going, possibly 961 related.
1: 10-4.
0: Nora 146, are you able to start that way for now?

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1: Go ahead.
0: The vehicle that was in the parking lot left northbound on Dewey, high rate of speed.
1: Okay.

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0: It's going to be possibly in the 1100 block or 1200 block of Galloway. It's going to be a truck with a trailer going eastbound.
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0: 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What's up, Queen?
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1: Several.

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1: Go ahead.
0: I'll be stepping out at 3320-3320 Hoover Avenue in Altoona. I'll be 10-2.
1: Cover, just confirm this is unit 116.
0: Yeah,

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1: 10-4. Go ahead.

0: Smith and Lightning was Barnhart. We had him Robert and Nora. Henry had him Robert, David, Tom. Chris is Colton. Trevor, Ocean, Lincoln, Tom, Ocean, Nora. Who is he, David? DB10279510 47 of 95. Point 8 is William Henry 2443. Repeating, William H. Henry 2443.
1: 10-4.

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425, County, have to correct, yeah. Link in that Highway Street, 28 Wisconsin passenger, Adam George, Union, 3924. 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
1: Over Sam, first of Richard, middle E Edward, male white, 12-11-87, 12-11-87. Stokes, Sam, Tom, Ocean, King, Edward, Sam.

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0: It's going to be Lake in the second half with Wisconsin 28. Adam Robert Zebra, 38.7. Adam Robert Zebra, 38.7.

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0: 51.
2: 10 for it. 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
0: Customer Jay Dishman.
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0: 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The cats were 10-2. I'll be 10-8.

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1: 10-4, if there's another unit calling, go ahead.
2: William 117, headquarters.
1: William 117.
2: There's going to be quite a bit of garbage in a mattress on the road that's just north of the wastewater treatment plant, but if you go near the interstate, it's almost directly under the bridge. You can just let shops know.
1: 10-4.
3: 27. Last name by spelling, Edward, Ida, Nora, Boy, Edward, Robert, George, Edward, Robert. First name by spelling, King, Adam, Ida, Tom, Lincoln, Young, Nora. Middle initial, Z, Zebra. The address will be 1107 of 07. 1107 of 07, female white.

0: So, sir, can you go ahead again with that last?
1: Pardon?
0: Absolutely.
1: I'm barely hear you.
0: Six and six, repeat the last name, also is a seven.
1: Six and six to comm center. I'm going to give you the full again. Last name by spelling, Edward, Ida, Nora. Boy, Edward, Robert. George, Edward, Robert. First name by spelling, King, Adam, Ida, Tom, Lincoln, Young, Nora. Middle initial, Z, Zebra, date of birth, 11, 07 of 07. 11, 07 of 07, female white.

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0: 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Edward William Norris 6446, and that'll be Michigan.

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0: See, from the Lismore case earlier, I believe the people involved is Samantha Jones, Jacob Kramus. They're currently on the Lake Street Bridge headed eastbound, also Michael Hughes with them.
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0: My name is Hawkinson, Henry Adam William King, Ida Nora, Sam Ocean Nora. First of all, Lincoln Ida, Lincoln Young, Linda Zuzuba. QB0 speak 26 82 826 82.

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1: All three individuals have no contact with each other. There's also a TRO between Jones and Kramer. They're on Lake Still, almost to Barstow.
2: Confirm.
0: Nora 146 headquarters. I'm 23.
2: One 15 and 146. They're at Lake and Barstow. In regards to the male involved earlier, I don't think he's with the group right now. These might be two different males from the earlier.
0: Nora 146
2: headquarters.
0: I'm 23. I'll speak with Jones about anything that she knows about this situation.

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0: 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I'm going to make contact health service. There's additional damage from this morning.
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Other vehicle took off northbound.

0: 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Can you copy Nestec?
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0: 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Can you have the 1057?
1: William 117, headquarters, go ahead.
0: Heard in the 700 block of Menominee Street. Caller is a witness if you want to start a toll service.
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Be at 1024 West MacArthur Avenue, apartment 129. Looking for Wolf. Her check on sister. Hasn't been able to hear from her. 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
1: 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Are you able to make contact with 183?

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1: I was just going to advise I'll take them out to that crash, but it looks like it's changing locations.

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1: William 174. Can I vote if you need me to?
0: Copied 174. We'll have that way other unit that can divert advice.
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1: 10-4.
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1: 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OnStar advised that one of the drivers has a neck injury.

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2: 24 acres on 10-8. You can send me the crash on Gateway.
0: Four 176 at quarters, copy of Wisconsin 29.
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0: Pick Rivers Nora 176, go ahead with the 27.
1: Last name, Holly, Frank, Robert, Adam, William, Lincoln, Edward Young, first name, Gene, John, Edward, Adam, Nora, Nora, Edward, middle initial, G, George, date of birth,
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3: 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Adam, Edward, 3 seconds, break for a second. 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
0: It's going to be Dewey Street and Better Way, like a male. I'll take it there for now.
1: Temper Nora 154.
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0: William, when you're trying to say hi first.
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0: You can send me the check first in case I'll buy it now.
1: Come forward.
2: Nora, 154, where's 23?
1: Come forward.
2: It says 43, we're going to be in a parking lot of City Hall.

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1: Lower 176 Air Corps, copy, was Constant 29.
0: Go ahead.
1: Last name Robert Ocean Edward, Tom George, Edward Robert. First name Laura Lincoln Adam Union, Robert Adam. Middle initial R. Robert. Date of birth 10/11/1988.

0: headquarters, NORA 176, 1061. She does have a Green Bay PD-99. It will not be valid here, though. It's only adjacent counties to the ORI. She's on paper for felony offender with her 961-940.
1: Okay.

0: Only one for me, purpose. What's the case number?
1: Case number is 174947,494.

William, on 17 that course. Can you check the hospitals for my subject?

0: and forth.
1: 3-10-2 there, did you want another unit?
0: Probably 10-2 for now.

0: 507, fine.
1: 507.
0: That crash at the 79 is stage one of that. I'm in Foster.

0: 131 to 124. Are you down there yet? Otherwise, I can head that way.
1: Negative. I'm taking care of it over the phone. You can 22.
0: 10-4. Headquarters, got the up to 10-8.

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1: Go ahead.
0: Will we follow up in regard to that hit and run from earlier at Walgreens by Marshfield? Keep looking at it, please.

Attention, County and Campus units, be advised of a reckless driver that was on 85, is now curving northbound on 37. Our caller is going to take contact, advise that the vehicle ran several cars off the road while passing in the no passing zone and tapping multiple vehicles at the same time. They did provide a plate of Adam Robert King, 8121, ARK 8121, Douglas, back to a party on Margaret Street out of Eau Claire on a gray Ford Escape. 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

0: William wins up to Night Horse.
1: Go ahead.
0: No answer on call back. I'll be in after that.

0: headquarters, any unit available for a physical disturbance in progress?
1: One seventy-four.
0: We'll be in front of 1609 19th Street. There's two vehicles that stopped in the middle of the roadway. Two males were physically fighting. Sounds like one vehicle's heading northbound.

0: William on 74 first, just confirming all parties are separated.
1: 10-4, one vehicle still on scene. The silver vehicle involved was northbound on 19th, but one vehicle still on scene.

0: William 174, Carson.
1: Go ahead.
0: That's 43. I just passed a silver Dodge Charger with Minnesota plates. They were Honk at cars. I don't know if they're involved, but maybe if you could try to catch it on camera at Madison and Oxford.
1: 10-4. 03 Garfield Avenue. It is a female claiming that her purse is behind the desk and the library personnel are claiming he did not have it.

0: Headquarters, William 174, information.
1: North.
0: We got the Dodge Charger on camera, and we got a 28. The RO is showing us, like, pretending six issues. It's continuing eastbound on Madison through Oxford right now.
1: Yeah, or if you could just throw it in the notes. And I'm 23.
0: Comfort.
1: One 154, 174.

0: fix the content. I heard traffic, but didn't get anything from 10.9.
1: 54 quarters.
2: Go ahead.
1: Can you just advise the last location of that silver Dodge?
2: We left out going eastbound up the Madison Street, so lost it from there.

0: 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Going to be at River Prairie Drive and Blazing Star, walking towards the Quick Trip now, female white with black shorts and a white tank top, screaming at callers and yelling at nobody that's there.
1: Four ten.
0: Ten four.

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0: Got a ramp from Hastings to Claremont with Robert Edward 4250. Robert Edward 4250. It'll be the ramp from Highway 50 to Claremont.
1: Go for it.

0: attorney Rhonda Jane Arneson, born in 66. She's revoked his not valid here on paper, found the sorry 961, 940, 941, and she has a slate to be combative.
1: Four, can you check open for 10-4. 10-4. Okay,
0: thank you.
2: William, what's your name for a first? That'll be 10-8.

0: 4:10. She has 3 open misdemeanor cases with conditions related to absolute sobriety, not to have violent or abusive contact, not to go into any bars or taverns.
1: Yeah, 4:10.

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0: Headquarters Sam 124, can you copy an undesirable?
1: Go ahead.
0: We at Mayo Clinic on Claremont. There's a female refusing to leave. Possible 1086 issues. We're still getting more.
1: 10-4.
0: Sam 163.
1: 606 to Comm Center. I'll be 10-8. I'm not 124. Yeah,

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0: 10-4.
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0: I logged off, and I'll be 1041, 106 at North High. 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

919 Radcliffe Ave. There were two males that were being belligerent with each other, and now one is laying in the yard. We are getting third-hand information at this point. Okay. 10-4.

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Ascension Eau Claire PD and Medic 10, respond to an alpha response for mental health at 621 Mount Nemo Avenue. 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

0: Headquarters, Salmon 63, can you get the 1046?
1: Yes.
0: The eastbound Claremont sign, smaller car.
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Return valid on a 10 pig to a Cody Moss of Eau Claire on a Chrysler, black Chrysler 300, no wants.

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0: Five 52 County, is that the enclosure?

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1: 10-4, kind of copy.
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0: 563, call me. 553. We will be picking the vehicle up. 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